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0: السلام عليكم ورحمة الله وبركاته. 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My name is Sheikh Muhammad Darani. I will be, inshallah ta'ala, clarifying certain misconceptions and doubts about Islam, inshallah ta'ala, in each episode.
1: Should we love the Prophet Muhammad sallallahu alayhi wa sallam like we love Allah subhanahu wa ta'ala?
0: Now, first of all, the love of Allah azza wa jalla has to be the highest, has to be the most profound love in our hearts. And that is for us as Muslims, as believers in Allah tabaraka wa ta'ala. And the love of Allah shouldn't be compared with any love. That's the key thing. Shouldn't be compared with any love. The love of Allah azza wa jalla, as Allah told us in the Quran, وَالَّذِينَ آمَنُوا أَشَدُّ حُبًّا لِلَّهِ. 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They love them like the love of Allah azza wa jalla. 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So that shows that the believer has to love Allah azza wa jal the most, and the love of the Prophet Muhammad sallallahu alaihi wasallam is a branch from the love of Allah azza wa jal. And as I mentioned to you earlier, that the Prophet sallallahu alaihi wasallam prohibit alayhi salatu wasalam dealing with him like dealing with Allah tabaraka wa ta'ala. 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Even one day one of the sahaba of the Prophet sallallahu alayhi wa sallam, he said to him, O messenger of Allah, you know, sit down, like, you know, wanted to honor him alayhi salatu wa salam. He, you know, to give him a proper place to sit like kings during his time. And he was sitting alayhi salatu wasalam on a food, like he's sitting like the slaves, how they sit on a food. And he said, verily I'm only a slave of Allah. I sit like a slave and I eat like a slave alayhi salatu wasalam. That tells us he sallallahu alayhi wasalam, that he alayhi salatu wasalam, his status is only slave and servant of Allah tabarak wa ta'ala. And Allah has sent him as a messenger sallallahu alayhi wasalam.

This is Sarah. 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

making the layers of the Catholic Sakama, Kaja from Zakasnava, my peach, and the layer, sugar, sugar with the Simon, the layer, Cascade, good morning, best mix of Romina, looks so grilly, Carlia, Narga, Galega, Orlia, a Yamaluga, Orlia, and say, when I mean, I'm breaks the degener in the layer. 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
0: And got all sources and go out just
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0: 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All right, Delele, from the Sus Lagam Diabula Halama Chele, Vagoraiko, I bid them one of one. Mlemoila.
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4: Brat.
0: Aye.
4: If
0: you're a gentleman,
4: a gentleman, a gentleman, a gentleman, a gentleman, a gentleman, a gentleman, a gentleman, a gentleman, a gentleman,
0: a
4: gentleman,
0: a gentleman, a gentleman, a gentleman, a gentleman, a gentleman, a gentleman, a gentleman, a gentleman, a
5: gentleman,
0: a gentleman, a
5: gentleman, a I just want someone like I'm Kumila.
0: Like I'm Kumila, I'm a god.
5: Yeah, I'm not one.
0: Oh, Nikasa's name, I'm a god.
5: Yeah, I stand number one to me. Yes.
0: Sambanyan Kesi.
5: So.
0: Dango. Right, again, Kesa's name, I'm a god. That's a lagam Kumila. And the Layola. 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
8: First time for.
0: Eh, but first time for Gilvel.
8: Ah, it could be in the gym,
0: man. Yeah, man, man.
8: It's
0: a
8: trick of
0: Thank
8: you.
0: Thank you. Right, okay. First, let's talk to you. I'm going to go to the gym. What's your name?
9: Hey, the gym, right?
0: Hey.
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23: 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Just want to go somewhere to call a gong on what?
0: Oh, eh, Nguina.
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4: I'm the son of something go for my ride. You must have done a tiny fix.
0: Okay.
4: Look up, Kunamana, and I can have a blame me. Look up on one to me.
0: No man.
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4: going to see some cotton of all. Everything ten.
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4: Until you send me like a cotty wagon, I will only carry it. 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
0: Kasungoof.
5: I mean you could have www.gsrfm.co.za. 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So what I want to know is for Mumbali KP.
0: Kasungoof.
5: Hey, what's the last browser like a Shabbat?
0: Ah, that's the one about this Shabbat.
6: I'm going to go to the house. Okay.
0: If we can go on.
6: Ah, I don't know what I'm about in the chair and make a damanty.
0: Miss Avrong.
6: Hey!
0: Hey!
6: It's a gantla layaku, we could have come on the woman in a Kulinyan. If you said it, the man is a woman of a lot. Say, Logan, Logan, Papa, Logan, Zinga Pai, Magako, we are our top. You're letting us go to more and teach you what I must say, Wamina. 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
0: Hey,
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3: What
0: is that? 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
3: 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But one got in a bona, Abba Pook.
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3: Yeah, le.
0: Yeah, she got the girl saying,
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3: Yeah.
0: Sambo.
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2: Upon searching the vehicle, the multidisciplinary team discovered 7 wrapped brown bags and 30 black plastics containing dagha with an estimated street value of 300,000 rand. The vehicle was also found displaying registration plates that did not correspond with the registered details of the vehicle. The 32-year-old male driver was immediately arrested for dealing in dagh. Police investigations are ongoing.
0: Ku langutana kambe ka mahungu ya awara ya nungu ka Jisara FM. 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
3: Countries has got a role to play themselves. And the African Union has provided a framework of how these matters of migration and immigration should be addressed. And they have proposed that there should be regional cooperation. The economies of the different regional countries must be integrated to ensure that opportunities such as investment in infrastructure, investment in job creation, such opportunities are evenly distributed throughout various countries in the region, through SADC, for instance.
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2: Some people have migrated to our country irregularly and are here illegally. South Africa has a right to implement policies and measures that prevent irregular migration. Our country is committed to protect, uphold and advance the human rights of all people in our country, whether they are citizens or foreign nationals. We are committed to honor our international obligations that deal with matters of migration. The responsibility for enforcing immigration law.
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4: Upon searching the vehicle, the multidisciplinary team discovered 7 wrapped brown bags and 30 black plastics containing dagga with an estimated street value of 300,000 rand. The vehicle was also found displaying registration plates that did not correspond with the registered details of the vehicle. The 32-year-old male driver was immediately arrested for dealing in dagga. Police investigations are ongoing.
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The counters, Commission in Milan, we are 33. 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The economic analysis expecting positive economic growth figures for the first quarter of 2026. When the statistics of South Africa released the growth domestic product GDP data this morning. Bakomba kura icon. GDP I look taxin. Ban both Arabas with Solish Nenaba Kokum to the Magata Kur. Since President Sarah Ramaphosa joined Kumi President, economic yay, neighbor and Garku growing in the Lale. It wanted to comment letting a corner, a cashing a shama boon when a bank Seramina Bakurandeka. Kasike, Atam said that the Magata Kuri. Our economy is struggling. Many businesses are being forced to hire underqualified people. Due to they don't want to pay them what they worth it. This is a very serious problem in the economy on its own and the businesses individually because it keeps on going up who are qualified at home simply because they don't want to pay workers. I think we must do something as a country. Economy lekwen GDP lekwen shine muna bangi seba mina. Bakurandeka. 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The case involves 6 people who has been accused of murdering and attend the winlet ya tale pitor wunabang servamina bakurandeka. 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
2: Department of Transport and Community Safety intensified the Phuza weekend operation throughout the month of May. A total of 114 drivers were arrested for driving under the influence of alcohol across all 5 districts. The MEC for Transport and Community Safety, Mrs.
3: deeply concerned that Bembe district recorded the highest number of arrests at 36. This tells us that too many motorists in Bembe are still choosing to drink and drive despite our continuous warning and visible policy. In Mopani district, one drunk driver was arrested after he recorded the highest alcohol level at 1.04 milligram per 1,000 milliliters. That is more than 5.
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4: Irregularly and I hear illegally. South Africa has a right to implement policies and measures that prevent irregular migration. Our country is committed to protect, uphold and advance the human rights of all people in our country, whether they are citizens or foreign nationals. We are committed to honor our international obligations that deal with matters of migration. The responsibility for
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0: Gop, we may leave Vicky.
1: The Limpopo Department of Transport and Community Safety intensified the Poza weekend operation throughout the month of May. A total of 114 drivers were arrested for driving under the influence of alcohol across all five districts. The MEC for Transport and Community Safety, Mrs. Violet Mate, is deeply concerned that Bembe district recorded the highest number of arrests at 36. This tells us that too many motorists in Bembe are still choosing to drink and drive despite our continuous warning and visible policy. In Mopani district, one drunk driver was arrested after I recorded the highest alcohol level at 1.04 milligram per 1,000 milliliters.
0: President wa tiko ra Afrika-Dzonga Cyril Ramaphosa u vula leswaku tiko ra Afrika-Dzonga hi leri ni nga ku i tiko kambe a hi tiko leri nga na xenophobia kambe i tiko leri kalaka swihlawuhlawu leswi ta endzhaka loko a burisana mayelana na ku famba ka vahlampfa laha tikweni. 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
2: Migrated to our country irregularly and are here illegally. Africa has a right to implement policies and measures that prevent irregular migration. Our country is committed to protect, uphold and advance the human rights of all people in our country, whether they are citizens or foreign nationals. We are committed to honor our international.
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0: 7 0 8 1 00 111 07. 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Amelia said, I can do him about this Marlin Banwanga Tami Nama Badiva with some bank with some begin. Ah, still we end any Machataya in Ababatiska Amelia says it our puna can see into the action. Gamana Sukuraka and our interviews are FM.
1: Can see 060 8075940 5 Magatina when I have a Magatina says can sound so I got Lega, MLS Haps. Otherwise, you can hear me and Venice and Makwala 060 number Lemina, we give a Magatia, you know, because I take a Munakfana, Jonathan, Mabayan Wagul, Kasimanakat Munakfana, Terence Makubele, hashtag Eka Pinky Matebula, Eletu, hashtag Eka Munakfana, Shumani Peggy, Alex Justino, and when I got Namunakfana, Trinity, hashtag Eka Munakfana, Justin, Guyuntiso. 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
2: of losing control is extremely high. Of May, a total of 114 drivers were arrested for driving under the influence of alcohol across all five districts. The MEC for Transport and Community Safety, Mrs. Violet Mate, is deeply concerned that Bembe district recorded the highest number of arrests at 36. This tells us that too many motorists in Bembe are still choosing to drink and drive despite our continuous warning and visible policy. In Mopani district, one drunk driver was arrested after he recorded the highest alcohol level at 1.04 milligram per 1,000 milliliters. That is more than five.
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2: Our investigation indicated that unknown suspects entered the premises and opened fire before fleeing the scene. Information received suggests that the suspects may have escaped in a white vehicle. The motive for the attack remains unknown at this stage, but investigations will determine. Anyone with information may contact investigating officer Constable Mawela Muzwaliwa Mbeu on the number 072-812-7370 or Crime Stop number 0860-1011 or may share information on MySAPS app.
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3: To learn that General Khan had secretly approached the court with an attempt to hold the proceedings in camera and to deny the public access to any of the affidavits of the commission. This morning, General Khan had urgent application. That's the application to have the initial secret application heard in camera. And he also abandoned his initial urgent application against the commission. Now, following a case management meeting that was held.
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0: Icona Felicacian Mosha, when I corner a grand form your way, corner a Valencia way, and I corner a radio your way, and I'm going to get a Felicica, our alliance, women's register from Don Kalanga, Evacongwan Lava,
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2: Icon,
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2: you look
0: better than Kalima. One way, I call. You got whom we are
2: paid.
0: I went, I want to go. I want to go. I want to go. I want to go. I want to go. I want to go. I want to go. I want to go. I want to go. 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
4: I think there are some instances where we have to accept that the issue of the Green ID book has been problematic for quite some time. Now the reason why we have not been able to scrap it is because some locations, for an example abroad where South Africans live, they still apply for Green ID books in the missions, but also we are permanent residents who are not eligible for them to

0: the smart ID cards. So we have resolved that particular problem. But also there are certain offices that are located in far-flung areas in South Africa that did not have a smart card capability. So we have joint partnership with the banks. So by the end of this year, as the minister announced in his budget for his speech, we will be having 750 branches of the banks where the footprint will be expanded. So there's nothing that stops us now from actually discontinuing the green ID.
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2: 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Information received suggests that the suspects may have escaped in a white vehicle. The motive for the attack remains unknown at this time.
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1: 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Very well, like a radio.
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1: What was in Yanni?
2: Nothing. Track one more time. Wow.
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2: 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You may add, and the customer will never mind the corner.
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2: Preliminary investigation indicated that unknown suspects entered the premises and opened fire before fleeing the scene. Information received suggests that the suspects may have escaped in a white vehicle. The motive for the attack remains unknown at this stage, but investigations will determine. Anyone with information may contact investigating officer Constable Mawela Muzwaliwa Mbewu on the number 072-812-7370 or crime stop number 0860-1011 or may share information on MySAPS app.
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0: 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Parents are invited to attend a meeting at Famanda Secondary School on Saturday, the 13th June, 2026, 4 o'clock. All parents are requested to attend without fail, as important school matters will be discussed and they should bring along their children, kumbe learners, at the meeting. We would appreciate your support in making this announcement to the community. Baba kava mramba wa yingisela Registra FM. 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
1: 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What's in this? Agui and Lava Sula.
2: What's the last shake in the squalla?
1: Hm,
2: you're
1: going to make an win.
2: What's
1: it in the dining
2: car?
1: Angam, I need him gana.
2: I'm gonna end up.
1: Now, when we jay gulang, Gaga.
2: I think I won in.
1: Oh, those are all I go.
2: I don't know why. In Gakuna love a cans only one.
1: Maracar and car. Then I made a moon also when I'm gonna.
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1: 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Mike says so. That's my cue.
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6: 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I'm a second. I'm a young one. I'm a second. I'm a young one.
0: 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I'm a young one. I'm a second.
6: 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I'm a second. I'm a second. I'm a second. I'm a second. I'm a second. I'm a second. I'm a second. I'm a second. I'm a second. I'm a second. I'm a second. I'm
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4: We can even communicate via WhatsApp, Didi groups, or to inform them. Because we can't have a verita, because the manager are high.
2: Yeah, man, get in the car high. Yeah.
4: Bare ke clinic, bare chance to idule ele ko yena, but the clinic, right now we don't have means of communication.
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4: Because you know, go phone and go fill out the media, I have to use my phone.
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5: I think it will be important to make a breakdown for this crime as it is a concern. We, for the period under review, we had 2,404 kidnappings, of which, as I've indicated, hijacking contribute to high numbers, of which 1,307 is for car hijacking and the attempts thereof. 415 it is a kidnapping for the purpose of a robbery, 163 is a ransom, 118 is for rape, 17 extortion, 9 for human trafficking. As I've clearly indicated that we have since made arrest for 616. Some of these cases have since appeared in the various courts and some were withdrawn while others cases are still pending. Contact related crimes, this category recorded a reduction by 0.3%. There are two crimes reported under this category, which is arson and malicious damage to property. Property related crime, this category has recorded a decrease by 9.7%, with all offenses reported under the category, namely burglary, residential burglary, business, theft of motor vehicle, theft out of motor vehicle, stocks theft, recording a decrease. other serious crime category has recorded a decrease by 2.3% for the court under review,

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2: Ago on the 10th of May. Then last week on Wednesday the 3rd of June, the commission was served with an urgent application brought by General Khan in the Gauteng High Court in Johannesburg, in which he was seeking to interdict and restrain the commission and the SAPS, amongst others, from dealing with any of his devices and any data or information on his devices. The commission then replied with a lengthy affidavit on Saturday night, the 6th of June, explaining why the material on General Khan's devices was necessary for the commission's processes. Yesterday, that Sunday, the commission learnt that General Khan had secretly approached the court with an attempt to hold the proceedings in camera and to deny the public access to any of the affidavits of the commission. This morning, General Khan abandoned that urgent application. That's the application to have the initial secret application heard in camera. And he also abandoned his initial urgent application against the commission. Now, following a case management meeting that was held this morning before the acting deputy judge president of Gauteng, Madam Justice Lebogang Modiba, the withdrawal of both General Khan's applications will be captured or embodied in a court order, hopefully later this afternoon. And as soon as that order has been issued, the commission will make its affidavits available to the media and to the public. So as matters stand, and in short, Major General Khan is set to appear before the commission on the 1st of July, and his testimony is key to the commission's work, given the very serious allegations which have been made against him and other implicated officers, as well as other individuals. That, in short, is the statement that the commission has just released. And
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0: been able to scrap it is because some locations, for an example, abroad where South Africans live, they still apply for green ID books in the missions, but also we had permanent residents who are not eligible for them to get the smart ID cards. So we have resolved that particular problem, but also there are certain offices that are located in far-flung areas in South Africa that did not have a smart card capability. So we have joint partnership with the banks. So by the end of this year, as the minister announced in his budget for speech, we will be having 750 branches of the banks where the footprint will be expanded. So there's nothing that stops us now from actually discontinuing the green ID book, but the minister will announce it, because there were instances that happened mainly in the 90s where there will be an ID number generated on the green ID book, and then when you look at the birth record, you can't find. Now that is why we're also digitizing the civic birth records. Actually, we finished digitizing all the civic birth records. It's only the new ones that are coming with the new birth registration that are still left. The reason why we're doing that, we're able to link the digital copy of the birth record with the ID number so that we easily identify those that have been issued fraudulently. Second, with asylum permits, some of those are not even genuine. You know, I always say they make documents that look like a Section 22 permit, but when you go to the system, it doesn't exist. It's like someone creating a fake banknote, and you can know that it does not have the features. So similarly, we have a lot of proliferation of those things where they are produced in factories and shops that are operated by syndicates that are outside the department, but they look like the documents of the department. But those that you find that are genuine, those are the ones that then we follow up with the passports. Remember, what we then did, we had a new process for the passports where the biometrics and the capturing of the photo happens at the same station in order for us to avoid someone moving from biometrics to another station in order to cap that particular fraud.
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1: I've watched your interview with one of the Ghanaian media with shock and disappointment, because the interview is riddled with misinformation and factual inaccuracies. The first factual inaccuracy is that almost 80% of the Ghanaians that you have repatriated and that we have assisted you to repatriate were legal in South Africa. It is not true, and this has been communicated to the High Commissioner. Secondly, that there are two Nigerian nationals that have been killed during the current wave of attacks against foreign nationals, particularly of African descent in South Africa. We have verified with all our law enforcement agencies and all state authorities, there was no Nigerian, or there is no Nigerian national that has been killed during this current wave of attack. Thirdly, that there are five Mozambican nationals that have been killed in South Africa during the current wave of attack. That is also devoid of truth. It's not correct. At least two Mozambican nationals have indeed been killed, and the South African Police Service is investigating the matter. It's following leads with possible arrests soon. And as the South African government, we have extended our condolences to the Mozambican government. We deeply regret this incident, and we have condemned it with the strongest terms. Again, the South African government has called for restraint, has called for respect of the rule of law in South Africa, has called for all the groups to stop enforcing immigration laws, and to have, when they have got protests, which is constitutional, to be violent against foreign nationals. So we now have three of your statements you have claimed to the media house in Ghana that have been proven to be not true. The fourth lie in the interview is that there are 16 Ghanaian nationals, and we have, as the South African government, been informed about these 16 Ghanaian nationals who are in the hospitals in South Africa. I have verified with our law enforcement agencies. This, again, it is not true. We don't have any verified information.
4: Olobyo tlhela kombisa leswaku mfumo wa Afrika-Dzonga va lemuka leswaku na statement swinharhu leswi nga va swi ri karhi swi humesiwa hi tiko ra Ghana leswi kumekaka leswaku a swi na ntiyiso mayelana leswi va ka swi ri karhi swi endleka eka tiko ra Afrika-Dzonga.
1: Commissioner in South Africa, whether they have received a note verbal about these injured Ghanaian nationals in our hospitals. And they've also said they've not received any such note verbal. So this proves your line of communication of intending to engage with the South African government through social media, through interviews, that it is really not helping to restore what should be cordial working relations between the two countries. We have had challenges in the past. We have handled them in a cordial manner. That is what we will continue to request you to do. Lastly, with regards to the threat that there is a public pressure for you to consider the nuclear route against South African companies in Ghana, I will tell you that it will not be for the first time that such a thing happens. When the current administration came into office in Ghana, I engaged you about the unbearable working conditions that have come to bear against South African companies since the current administration has come into office. I wrote you a letter. I will not disclose this letter at this stage, but I will be prepared to disclose the letter and send it to the public through Twitter like you are doing, when we raised the issue that impacts South African companies in Ghana. So we will not be shocked nor surprised if such a route is taken. It was made clear from the beginning that this is where we are going. So you should not hide behind the current attacks as the basis to move with whatever motive you have against South African companies in Ghana. The South African government continues to remain very cordial with the Ghanaian government, and we deeply regret incidences that have happened against your nationals. Again, we call for the South African public to exercise restraint to ensure that if there is any demonstration, it's not violent. Brothers, and we want to push with them.
4: Yalo ye olobze wa bohlangane sibza matiko mambe kunga nkulukumba Ronald Lamole lokwe languta eka ntla unwanu waba aki va tiko ra Ghana la banga fike karikwavo loko ilanguta eka vikileri bakare karo leka kumi wati minete rikare kongo maika awara ya nkomba yonde nila lokwe buwe etabarikari ilanguta eka unwana maungu loko ingese songa songa eka nongo nukurperi.
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1: There is no doubt in the minds of South Africans that the country is in some trouble. The economic recovery is too slow and will take a very long time unless some decisive actions are taken. And I'm quite happy to talk about those at question time, what those could be. But for a long time now, we have said that local government is one of the weakest links in our economic recovery story. Every business, informal or not, large or small, depends on the quality of municipal services and local infrastructure to sustain its operations and to grow. When these fall apart, as they have been in municipalities across the country, it matters very little what national government does or what it plans to do. Local government will almost always sabotage the interventions of local and provincial government because municipalities are not able to step up to the plate. From my observations as the chairperson of SCOPA, I think I've said on more than one occasion that one of the biggest problems is the quality of the political leadership in municipalities. It truly is exceptionally weak in most municipalities. These are the people who take strategic and financial decisions worth billions of rand. They choose the officials that are going to fill the executive roles in the municipality. And when the political heads are weak, you are guaranteed. There hasn't been a single time in the work that we've done since last year where you've got poor political leadership and excellent administrators. There isn't one. And I'm quite happy to talk about each one at some detail. So the quality of the political leadership matters because that is where the decisions are made. But that is why, as Rise Mzansi and Good have announced two serious and capable mayoral candidates in the city of Johannesburg, Lukhona to my right, and in the city of Cape Town, it is Brett Heron, who's a mayoral candidacy we launched yesterday. These are two cities that collectively command upwards of 25% of the country's GDP, with budgets amounting to approximately 180 billion combined.
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6: 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Actic white cabinet combo leifamba una cabinet basin. Nashiboni I 1299.90. Kuma ekoli 12,000 BTU I 5,399. Tutuma sweshi ku specially shefika makume 31 May 2026. La tuma. Where you say and score.
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Banga it's up, Lila. All right, I'm gonna show. Lokurum corners, 060 087 59 42 8 Magali Blacka Yo, Mingang Fonsaguin Boti, Hindala Yale, Cannonball Dumas Nene, 060 087 59 42 Itatago, Catholic Catlinguin Magali, may you born Saguin. All right, from Sensuoso Mixer, I'm in a number of 060 085 942. Eight of Wendel Manguina Kurna, Kateka, and we in a look of Stetani, Missy Bonisaku Yini, Hindela Yaleo, Elabaka, Karita, Kateka Seguna, Mingabatun Sayin, Kamakali, one and it, Lesaguno, a Kotak Funega Boti, Kamakali, Angasanganayon, Yokosikamuna Friz, Silva Malukuru Silasurkas. 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

0: Alright, I'm going to take a look. 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Aye. 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Manager.
1: And then look on print cash in video for Sapa.
0: Aye, Anguli.
1: No, I will have lead. Manager DJ.
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1: Oh, my life is too. This one as one. Look what the rough is. The man, look on us one as one as one as one as one.
0: So one some second.
1: My to my fridge is one.
0: You look some shagonjan.
1: 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A long fridge, I'm a Malia.
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1: Oh, I mean, you don't win the mind.
0: You don't win.
1: Hey, I need to have fridge. Talk money in one of mine.
0: You think, Jan Galloy?
1: DJ. Anyway, I look to an end, one drop on that and me, you will have got a couple men who will have got some
0: hope. Hey, this is a girl. And this is a girl.

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